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What, just a couple weeks ago, Motley Crue was here in concert. Right now, it's on 101 The Fox.

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1: Hey, make sure you join your weekend. Monday, we're going to be giving out 4-pack of tickets to the zoo. How about that? Right at 7:15. Also, we'll see if Spencer's Parlay survives the weekend. If it does, he'll have a shot at winning $200 thanks to our friends from KC Polylift. If he doesn't, by the way, that sucker will roll up to $300 next Friday.

0: 101 The Fox, Kansas City's classic rock station. From Face Values, that was the name of the album. Phil Collins finally split for a while with Genesis. He went back, but did a couple solo albums. Very successful. That came from the Face Values album and In the Air Tonight. Already Gone from the Eagles coming up. Got some Def Leppard on the way. And stay tuned for Foreigner on 101 The Fox.
1: 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Almost 100. 100 dogs that are now part of a family. Thank you. 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

0: Hey, it's Doug. Coming up on the afternoon show, we'll do all the normal stuff, the two at two, Doug's three songs. I got tickets to give away for the Trans-Siberian Orchestra's Christmas show, The Ghosts of Christmas Past. Ooh, and we'll do 60-minute classic rock block every day. It'd be good.
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0: Come around tomorrow about 7:40 with Sparks here in the morning on 101 The Fox. And former player Kendall Gammon will be here to talk about today's game, talk about the future of the team as far as going forward. That'll happen at 7:40 with Sparks right here on 101 The Fox.
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0: 101 The Fox, Kansas City's classic rock station. Excited that Trans-Siberian Orchestra is returning to KC on their 30th anniversary tour. It'll be the two shows, the same format as before. 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
1: Hey, make sure you join your weekend. Monday, we're going to be giving out a 4-pack of tickets to the zoo. How about that? Right at 7:15. Also, we'll see if Spencer's parlay survives the weekend. If it does, he'll have a shot at winning $200 thanks to our friends from KC Polylift. If he doesn't, by the way, that sucker will roll up to $300 next Friday.

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Thank you for joining us. 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

0: 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A great tune, featured in a lot of movies, actually. It is the band Rainbow and Since You've Been Gone. Stick around, Eye of the Tiger from Survivor coming up. Got some Boston and requested AC/DC on The Fox.
1: 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And when you flipped it over, there was a second song on the other side. 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Doug Medlock's gonna drop the needle on an A-side and then flip it over and play the B-side. 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
3: 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And that's just fine with us. We like songs that go the distance. 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
0: Hi, I'm Matt Pinfield with Flashback News. 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

Walking across the finish line with Dire Straits and Walk of Life. Also keeping the pace were Aerosmith, Eddie Money, and the James Gang. That wraps up today's work.

And in 1974, born out of Free and Mott the Hoople, supergroup Bad Company hit number one in America with their debut album. And in 1992, the Stone Temple Pilots released their debut album, Core, featuring Plush, which won them a Grammy.

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17: A better life with Dr. Sanjay Gupta.
18: If there is one public health message that never gets old, it is this. Screening can save lives. And now there's an easier option to test for colorectal cancer and hopefully catch it really early. For the first time, the American Cancer Society is including a simple blood test among its recommended screening options for average-risk adults 45 and older. Colonoscopy is still the gold standard. Why? Well, it can find and remove precancerous growths before they ever turn into cancer. A blood test can't do that, so this isn't meant to replace that. But here's the thing. About 1 in 3 eligible adults still have not been screened at all. and colorectal cancer is now the leading cause of cancer death for Americans under the age of 50. If what's held you back is the prep or the procedure, this option takes away your last excuse. I'm Dr. Sanjay Gupta, helping you live a better life.
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0: Welcome to the Flashback Rockstar Birthday Party. Blowing out 64 candles this week is Motley Crue founding member and drummer Tommy Lee. From the band's early days on the Sunset Strip to their rise as one of the defining acts of the 80s,

Fleetwood Mac, featuring guitarist Lindsey Buckingham, who's celebrating birthday number 77 this week. And a birthday shout-out to Genesis co-founder and guitarist Mike Rutherford, who's turning 76 this week.

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0: And finally, happy birthday to frontman, songwriter, and bassist of The Police, Gordon Sumner, a.k.a. Sting, who's turning 75 this week. 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
5: There is a dangerous trend among teenagers right now that a lot of parents don't even know to look out for. New study out of the University of Mississippi estimates more than 500,000 American teens used inhalants in the past year. Everyday products like aerosol sprays and increasingly nitrous oxide or laughing gas. Now, a lot of this is fueled by social media, where it is made to look funny and harmless. But here's what worries doctors. Because these products are legal, because they are sitting right in our homes and our garages, kids might assume they are safe. They're not. Inhaling them can cause real lasting damage to the brain and nerves. Even a single use can trigger a fatal heart rhythm. The best protection is a direct conversation. Make sure your kids understand that legal and household do not equal safe. I'm Dr. Sanjay Gupta, helping you live a better life.
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1: 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Sometimes it goes like this. Boys are back in town, boys are back in town. Or this. Baby, baby, baby. I'm hot, but you're tough. And of course,

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0: decades of great classic rock. And when it was first released, it wasn't just on an album. It was also pressed into a 7-inch glob of polyvinyl chloride thermoplastic, or as we know it, the 45. And when you flipped it over, there was a second song on the other side. At 101 The Fox, we're paying homage to the vinyl 45 on our newest feature. A-side, B-side. 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Doug Medlock's gonna drop the needle on an A-side and then flip it over and play the B-side. A-side, B-side. 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

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She said, that don't confront me. Long as I get my money next Friday. Now next Friday I come out in Atherin, and out the door I went.

Like I seen his face, I know there was no. 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

0: 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Almost 100. 100 dogs that are now part of a family. Thank you. 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

0: No rain in the forecast, at least for the foreseeable future. Got all the rain out of the week last week, and now we just got dry, sunny, beautiful. Oh, it's going to be a good time to go to the zoo. Got a four-pack of tickets coming up here at 7:15. Hey, been to the zoo lately? It's a good time. They got that, like, aquarium they built there. Went there not that long ago. Awesome. Telling you, you're going to like it. Four-pack of tickets to the zoo. Going out at 7:15. Make sure you listen for it.
1: 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And when it was first released, it wasn't just on an album. 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And when you flipped it over, there was a second song on the other side. 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A-side, B-side. 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Doug Medlock's gonna drop the needle on an A-side and then flip it over and play the B-side. A-side, B-side. 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
3: 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She was

0: 101 The Fox. Lula. That is the, I'm going to say 20 pound. It was a chunky Pomeranian. Cutie. 9-year-old Pomeranian that Kyle brought in here from Great Plains SPCA. For doggone good Wednesday. Let's get Lula adopted, huh? 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All white. Looks like a little cotton ball with legs. My goodness. Softest dog I've ever pet in my life. Shout out to Treats Unleashed. Lula chowing down those chicken chips. Oh, I've never met a dog that doesn't like the chicken chips. And you can become best friends with Lula. By the way, those little dogs, they last forever, man. I'm telling you. Let's get Lula home. If you don't need a dog, get on there. 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Watch it, like it, comment, say whatever you want on there. It doesn't matter. Spreads the word, shows the video to more people, and then I guarantee someone will see Lula, little cute Pomeranian, and go, you know what? I need that as my best friend. I got to get a new best friend.
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2: 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You hit a ball in the gap, run. 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

One heck of a game yesterday for our boys in the red, white, and gold. Oh, we'll be talking to Kendall Gammon a little later on in the show for the Red Report, but we got to talk about it coming up right after the Eagles, who, by the way, lost yesterday. Rough year for the Eagles so far. It's Hotel California, 101 The Fox.

0: 101 The Fox, it's Sparks. The game yesterday, let's talk about it because talk about highs and lows all at the same time. Conflicted emotions, right? Obviously, you got the dub, big win on the road. And I got to say, the Raiders look good. They look good. It's the best they've ever looked. I'm getting older, so I can't say in my lifetime, but they've won a Super Bowl in my lifetime. But you know what I mean? They look good for the first time in a long time. Raiders look really good. So there you go. That's enough talking about them. Let's talk about the Chiefs. They looked even better because they got the W. But man, talk about Tyquan Thornton. 6 catches, 111 yards, 2 TDs, career day. And then he got the ankle injury. I was just reading up on dislocated ankle. Usually when you have a dislocation in an ankle, very hard to dislocate, by the way. An ankle is not like a shoulder or an elbow or finger. I mean, it is incredibly difficult to dislocate an ankle. This is according to doctors, not me. However, when it does happen, usually there is a fracture. A bone has to break in order for that thing to become dislocated. So all these doctors on the internet, former sports doctors, right? I was just reading about one that was a former doctor for the San Diego Chargers. He was saying, look, he's never seen a dislocated ankle that did not come with a fracture at the same time. So it could sideline Thornton for a while. The only little sliver of light is that Chiefs got a bye week, right? So a little extra time maybe to heal up. Kenneth Walker, an excellent game. My goodness. I mean, you're looking at back-to-back TDs, seconds apart. I mean, that was just, it was an incredible game. It was a fun one to watch. And, of course, we'll be talking with Kendall Gammon coming on up here. We'll get the Red Report right about 7:45 or so. But Chiefs undefeated heading into the bye week. Can't get any better than that.
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3: Making quick work of the accident in the downtown loop, 35 northbound before Front Street. Now just the left lane closed, and that backlog we saw earlier has cleared. 435 east and westbound at State Line. Steady flow, no delays, and no new accidents. I'm Wendy with your right now traffic.
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0: Time to take a look at the news. We've been talking football all morning. Let's switch to baseball for a second because you got the Milwaukee Brewers. And I know you're probably thinking, Sparks, why do I care about the Milwaukee Brewers? This doesn't mean a thing to me. I'm a Royals fan. Well, here's what's going on. The Miz, as his nickname is, Jacob Mizorowski. He's a local boy. I believe he's from Blue Springs. Jacob Mizorowski. This guy, 24 years old, comes out there starting pitcher for the Milwaukee Brewers. They are playing the San Diego Padres, who are really good. And the Brewers are really, really good. Either of these teams could easily go to the World Series. Now, Jacob Mizorowski, all year long, he's like a tall, lanky dude. He can absolutely fire this ball in. He comes out to pitch, and he sets a new record for the first pitch. 104.8 miles an hour. We're going to call it 105 because we got to give him that 0.2 of a mile per hour. That is absolutely insane. 104.8. And by the way, the second pitch, 104.6. It's quicker than a blink of an eye. 60 feet, 6 inches. Plus, you got, you know, Mizorowski's just a tall, lanky dude. So when he steps down the mound, he's shortening that distance by like another 6 feet. I mean, it's just, it's unbelievable. And if you're like, yeah, it's only a matter of time until he blows his arm out. He holds the record for the most amount of pitches consecutively over 100 miles an hour. I don't know how his body's holding up. He clearly has the mechanics down. This guy is just, he's a phenom, and he's from here. So if you're looking for a team to root for, you want to have some emotional bought in, you can do it through Jacob Mizorowski. Local dude, shout out to him. Absolutely putting on a clinic for pitching. Really, really cool. Plus, you know, I always root for the small market teams. The Brewers have never won World Series. So I'm a Guardians fan. Guardians are still in it. Obviously, I'm still rooting for them. But if they end up losing, I'm going all in on the Brewers. Why not? Of course, what's going to happen with Tyquan Thornton? That's the big story today. Everyone's talking about his ankle, and rightfully so. That was one of those kind of, don't show the replay. Don't do it. Stop showing the replay. It's like one of those type things. Career game for him, too. Talk about a bitter end to a game he was having. He was absolutely on fire. 6 catches, 111 yards, 2 touchdowns. And now a dislocated ankle. That's what it is. Ankle dislocation. However, all these doctors, sports medicine doctors, they're saying very rare to dislocate an ankle without having a fracture. Just because it's so difficult to dislocate your ankle in the first place, that usually there is some sort of fracture. Don't know that for certain. That's just the rumors on the old doctor streets. But they're saying it could be a little while till Tyquan Thornton comes back into the locker room. So we'll see exactly what happens there.
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5: Stall 435 northbound past Front Street, right shoulder, and 435 westbound past State Line, a stall on the right shoulder. Kansas side stall 35 northbound past 169, also on the right shoulder. I'm Wendy with your right now traffic.
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0: Time for This Day in Classic Rock, and today is Monday, the 5th of October. Steve Miller, Brian Johnson from AC/DC, and Live Aid organizer Sid Bob Geldof are all birthday boys today. So happy birthday, guys. The Beatles released their debut single, Love Me Do, on this day in 1962. The Jimi Hendrix Experience officially formed on this day in 1966. And all the following albums were released on this day. Led Zeppelin III in 1970. Elton John's Goodbye Yellow Brick Road on this day in 1973. Regatta de Blanc by The Police on this day in 1979, and REM's Automatic for the People in 1992.
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4: Traffic hotspot, a little more congestion, 29 southbound at Davidson, and bumper to bumper, 71 southbound at Blue River Road. Steady flow. Stall 435 westbound past State Line, right shoulder. I'm Wendy with your right now traffic.
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101 The Fox, it's Sparks. Oh, what a perfect week of weather we got ahead of us. Maybe a good time to grab some family members, some friends, what have you, and take them to the zoo, because I'm giving out a four-pack of tickets right now to go to the zoo. What do you say? You want them? 913-600-1011. I was just over on the zoo's website. They got Glow Wild going on right now. That's cool. Not sure what this is, but sounds good. Giraffe crossing. Who doesn't love a giraffe? Come on, let's go. Go to the zoo for free. 913-600-1011. Caller number 4, this 4-pack of tickets. I'm sorry, caller number 10, this 4-pack of tickets are yours. It's Monday. Good Lord. Let's get it going here. Yes. It's 101 The Fox.

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1: Not when you got a 4-pack of tickets to the zoo. 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Hey, who's this?
2: It's Robert.
1: Robert, what's up, man?
2: Not a lot. Been a while.
1: Have you been to the zoo?
2: Oh, it's been a couple years since I've been to the zoo.
1: It's time to get back there, man. They got that. Have you been to the aquarium they got there now?
2: No, I haven't seen the aquarium. I was kind of looking forward to seeing that.
1: Yeah, dude. It's pretty great. You're going to love it. You're going to have fun, especially knowing you got in for free, okay?
2: Sounds great.
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6: Slow and go coming into downtown. Accident 35 southbound past Front Street. Two left lanes closed. A stall southbound 35 past Paseo on the right shoulder. Kansas side stall 435 westbound past 69 right shoulder. I'm Wendy with your right now traffic.
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101 The Fox wants you to know if it's too loud, you're too old, or maybe you have the volume turned up too high. Let me see. These stupid newfangled sound thingies. What time is it? 101 The Fox is Kansas City's classic rock, and it sounds like this.

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1: It's time for that Red Report. Kendall Gammon is here. Kendall, I mean, talk about ups and downs. That game, that was a fun one to watch. You want to start with that?
2: Yeah, it really was. My goodness. I mean, it started out crazy. You watch the Raiders drive down the field and score, and Chiefs had a couple three and outs. They kind of stole possession with that fake punt, and they get the first down. But just a great game. I know TV loved it because that kept everybody in check the entire game. Even when at the ending the Chiefs get up by two scores and they're able to come back and have a chance with the onside kick, it was just, man, a lot of great things, and still some things to be concerned with. But either way, Sparks, when you look at it, 4-0 and going into the bye, that makes that bye a lot more fun.
1: Oh, I can only imagine. That's right. Yeah, the players are like, a week off, and yes, we can't get any better than 4-0. There's got to be a little bit of solace, though, with Tyquan Thornton and his ankle. I mean, he was having...
2: Oh, my goodness.
1: What do you think about that?
2: Oh, I saw it when it happened, and I mean, I was watching on TV, obviously, and I just kind of literally yelled out, and then they're going through everything, and I literally started crying. I'm just like, that was awful. I mean, I've had a couple of those things happen in my career where guys have horrific knee injuries, and it's just, that's the very sobering part of the NFL side of things. That's where you see both sides, all of a sudden it's not a game for a while, it's somebody's health, and obviously he's going to be out for the year, and that's a rough one because he had a career game.
1: Career game, yeah. I was just looking, 6 catches, 111 yards, and 2 TDs.
2: Yes.
1: I mean, good Lord.
2: Right.
1: He was putting on a clinic for sure. Let's switch gears here and go to the guy who has an extra gear. That would be Kenneth Walker. I mean, that guy.
2: Oh, my goodness.
1: What do you think? What's he getting better than this?
2: You know, it really doesn't. I'm going to say right now, growing up playing not it, he was never it because he was he was very elusive. He had a hard time. And man, that 76-yard run, which, you know, kudos to the defensive back that never gave up and caught him, was amazing. But yeah, when you get 176, 178 on the yard on the day, I think that's a career high for him. Also, he has been a godsend for the run game for the Chiefs, which is just completely overhauled from last year.
1: Yes, exactly. And then you get a couple days of rest here, I imagine, as a team. What does a bye week do for you as a player?
2: It's huge, and everybody knows the physical side of it. I would tell you the mental side of it, emotionally being able to disengage from the game and the pressure for a week is just enormous. You know, back when I was playing, we had the bye week. Oftentimes, you would practice hard, and they'd go after it, and you might get a light day on Friday and have the weekend. But now, lots of coaches, I think Big Red has been this a lot, is he gets them out of the building for 3 or 4 days at a minimum so they can rest, get their body going, you know, tells them to take care of themselves and everything. But the mental side of it, being able to disengage from the game, I can't say enough, is really huge.
1: Oh, man. Yeah. Well, it's kind of an early bye week, so hopefully they take full advantage of it. What do you do during the bye week? There's no Fox football coming up here. What are you going to do?
2: I know. I just sit there. And I stared at a picture of you, and I'm like, when am I going to get to see Sparks again? what happens? On top of that, though, no, probably just enjoy some time away. I actually flew up to Boston and in a medical room right now getting a testing done for 2.5 days that's complimentary to the NFL. So I'm taking advantage of that with that's what I'm doing during my bye week.
1: Oh, there you go. Hey, you're taking care of you and your physical being.
2: Yeah, there we go. Great. Absolutely. Help me.
1: I love it. His name is Kendall Gammon. Kendall, enjoy your time. Hopefully you can at least see some sights up there in Boston, get some history in, right?
2: Absolutely, definitely. Could enjoy it.
1: We are going to be back as the Chargers are going to roll into KC. October 18th is going to be the next game. That's a 3:25 kick, so it puts Fox football right about noon. All right, we'll see you then.
2: Sounds good.
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5: Still a delay, but some improvement. 35 southbound past Front Street. The left lane is closed. Stall southbound 35 past Paseo right shoulder. Stall eastbound 435 before 470 right shoulder. And westbound 435 a stall past State Line right shoulder. I'm Wendy with your right now traffic.
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101 The Fox. We're going to see if Spencer lost something. That would be the Fox Football Parlay. Got to check in on his picks that he did on Friday. See if his parlay survived the weekend. If it did, that bodes well for him for the Monday night game. But if he didn't, well, then it's going to roll up and pay even more money.

0: 101 The Fox, it sparks. Let's go back. Let's go back to Friday. Remember that? 8:15. Did the Fox football parlay, and Spencer called on in. Well, Spencer, let's take a analytical view of your parlay picks here, because remember, our friends at KC Polylift, they're looking to get you some cash if you can pick three winners. Pick three winners, and then you will get hooked up with $200 from KC Polylift. Don't replace it. Fix it. KCPolylift.com. Well, first pick, Minnesota. Oh, the team that was 3-0 going against the 0-3 Miami team. Well, I'll tell you what. Just so happens. You were completely correct on that pick, Spencer. Well done. Well done. That's a yes. You got to get two more. So we said, hey, look, Spencer, you got to pick the Sunday night game as well. Sunday night game, Monday night game. If you obviously survive the Sunday night game, we can look towards tonight's Monday night game. Well, Sunday was the Lions at North Carolina. And oh, wouldn't you know it? Oh, boy. Oh, jeez. Oh, where's the sad music? Spencer. Spencer, Spencer, Spencer. I'm sorry to say this, man. But North Carolina, I should just say Carolina. Carolina beat Detroit. Man, oh, man, oh, man. Close one. 32-26. And unfortunately, Carolina didn't just lose. Spencer, you lost as well. I know. It's a sad day. It's a very sad day for you, man. But I will say this. It's a great day for everybody else. That's because the Fox Football Parlay is now up to 300. 300 bones going out the door on Friday, 8:15. And that's cool, especially because our boys in the red, white, and gold, they're on bye week. So what are you going to do this weekend? Oh, you're going to be bought in emotionally and potentially financially. When you get in here for the Fox Football Parlay, $300. When these things roll over, man, I'm telling you, you start getting start paying attention, right? You're starting to look at the analytics, starting looking at the stats. Who's on IR? Who's starting? What are the spreads? You start becoming an expert real quick. So Friday, 8:15, it's now up to $300. Thanks to our friends at KC Polylift. Don't miss it.
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2: Another accident, Missouri side, 435 northbound before 35. Use the center lane. Stall eastbound 70, the on-ramp from 13th. Be ready to stop. Debris in the road, 71 southbound past 53rd. Be ready to stop. I'm Wendy with your right now traffic.
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0: 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The Fox. Yeah.

0: Company sounded really good on a great day. I mean, weather-wise this week, I mean, if you could pay for a weather, a temperature, it'd be this week in Kansas City. If it was like this all year round, KC would be like a vacation hotspot for more than just barbecue. Oh, this week, I'm just looking at it. Oh, it's just perfect. At least this is what my perfect weather week would be. So get out there, enjoy some sunshine, hit up, I don't know, maybe you want to go to Gary's Berries. Go get yourself a family four-pack over there at SweetDeals.com. Go get you like your pumpkin patch on, right? Get out there. This is, by the way, it's better than when it's cold and rainy like it is at the end of the month. You know what I mean? It's like it still has the trail of summer coming across. Just perfect. This is my favorite time of year for sure. Maybe a good time to get out to the zoo. I'm getting out a four-pack of tickets to the zoo tomorrow, 7:15. Make sure you listen up for that one. Also, Kendall Gammon going to be coming on back here. Going to be getting the delivery of the week. Tomorrow with Kendall, he'll be jumping on the show as well. So, should be a good one. Should be fun. Can't wait to hang out with you. We'll definitely do it tomorrow. We'll see you then.
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60 minutes of nonstop classic rock. The Chiefs have survived and remain undefeated. Monday sucks a lot less when you're 4-0. 60 minutes of commercial-free classic rock here. 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

weekend, and if you wait long enough, summer will return by the end of it. Actually, we'll see 86 by Wednesday. Today's pretty great, though. Cruising on the highway to hell with the windows down. It's 101 to Fox.

0: Hey, it's Doug. Coming up on the afternoon show, we'll do all the normal stuff, the two at two, Doug's three songs. I got tickets to give away for the Trans-Siberian Orchestra's Christmas show, The Ghosts of Christmas Past. Ooh, and we'll do 60-minute classic rock block every day. It'd be good.
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0: Did you make it out to Crown Center over the weekend? Welcome to your hangover. Prost. Top of the morning. It's Monday still. But the weekend isn't so far out, and we'll do it all over again, I'm sure. In the meantime, we'll welcome Chris Stapleton this Friday. Getting country with it at Morton Amphitheater. Check it out. Our concert calendar isn't done yet for the year. A little bit of something for everyone at 101thefox.net.
1: 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And when it was first released, it wasn't just on an album. 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And when you flipped it over, there was a second song on the other side. 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Doug Medlock's gonna drop the needle on an A-side and then flip it over and play the B-side. 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

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Let me see. These stupid newfangled sound thingies. What time is it?

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0: leaf peeping season yet. I still see a lot of green, but it's almost time for the Botanical Brew Fest at the Overland Park Arboretum. 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

Guns N' Roses and good morning, Paradise. 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
1: Tomorrow on the show, how about a four-pack of tickets for the zoo? That'll be coming your way at 7:15. Also, Kendall Gammon going to be coming back here on the show with his delivery of the week. Make sure you listen up for it.

0: 101 The Fox is Kansas City's classic rock station. Rock is what we do, but you know, we're down for football too. Bye week this week. So the boys get some much needed rest after, the performance they put on in Vegas. The fake punt, the peanut punch, the basketball save, the special teams. Had themselves a day. Really, really, really, really great win, except for the dislocated ankle. Of course, we could have done without that image. Now, permanently etched in my brain. Until next Sunday, it's 101 The Fox.
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19: 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Highs around 80 starting tomorrow for the rest of this week.
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101 The Fox is where Belton likes to rock. Belton's got their national night out and about tomorrow on Cedar Street after 5 o'clock with the Belton Fire Department, the Belton Police Department, Belton Animal Control. Stop by, meet some of the people who serve our community. 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

0: It's a rock and roll show. It's a holiday show. It's metal. It's classical. It's stunning. It's captivating. It's, well, a lot of pyro. They do it all. 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

0: Hey, it's Doug. Coming up on the afternoon show, we'll do all the normal stuff, the two at two, Doug's three songs. I got tickets to give away for the Trans-Siberian Orchestra's Christmas show, The Ghosts of Christmas Past. Ooh, and we'll do 60-minute classic rock block every day. It'd be good.
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0: So if you planned your weekend right in Vegas, you saw, well, the Chiefs take home a dub. And Metallica put on one killer concert. Make that two killer concerts. No repeats. Their opening weekend of the Sphere. Dude, how epic. Like, the Upside Down in the Sphere? Master of Puppets? Ride the Lightning? Off to Never Neverland, baby. And no repeats either. They're doing the M72 tour kind of shindig where you get a different playlist each and every night in Vegas as Metallica stays there for the next couple months. I'm thinking, me, you, road trip? Dibs, shotgun.
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0: Why should we have a nuclear reactor on the moon? Let's not mess with the moon. Let's leave the moon alone. That's quite important for days, nights, seasons, tides, you know. Mess too much with the outside world, and what we get is disaster. That's the first thing I read this morning, too. Woke up, did a little morning doom scroll, blasted my face with some blue light, and doom. What a way to start the day. You know, there's a better way. Wake up with Sparks this week. Snag some goodies. Sparks always has something. And this week, it's a 4-pack of tickets to the KC Zoo. Solid. 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
11: Closing in on 70 degrees, sunny, and about 75 this afternoon. Highs around 80 for a stretch of days starting tomorrow.
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4: 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Or this. And of course,

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1: Tomorrow on the show, how about a 4-pack of tickets for the zoo? 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Also, Kendall Gammon is going to be coming back here on the show with his delivery of the week. 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

Rush for your ride through Lone Jack. Hey, keep cruising east on Highway 50. Eventually, you'll reach St. Louis. From Lone Jack to St. Louis. Not a bad road trip. We've got Rush October 21st at Enterprise Center. 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

0: Still the best opening sequence of any Marvel movie with Immigrant Song. Thor's Ragnarok. Love that movie. All kinds of classic rock in that film. And Avengers Endgame is back in movie theaters. And because of that, some money made the box office over the weekend. It's the best-selling movie of all time again. So, suck it, Avatar. Avengers on top. I haven't made it out to a movie theater in a minute, man. I've been wanting to see the Green Day movie, which came out over the summer. I want to see Ozzy Osbourne's farewell concert. That's coming October 28th, I believe. In theaters only. Amazing. We've got plans, right? 101 The Fox.
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0: We'll hit about 75 this afternoon. Decent amount of sunshine. Low in the lower 50s tonight. We'll be closer to 80 tomorrow afternoon.
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0: Hey, it's Doug. Coming up on the afternoon show, we'll do all the normal stuff, the two at two, Doug's three songs. I got tickets to give away for the Trans-Siberian Orchestra's Christmas show, The Ghosts of Christmas Past. Ooh, and we'll do 60-minute classic rock block every day. It'll be good.
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0: Is anyone still watching baseball? Disgruntled, but maybe you're bandwagoning on to a specific team. Who's left but the Yankees and Rays and White Sox and Guardians, Braves and Dodgers, Padres and Brewers? Bye week for the Chiefs. Rock on the radio. Hey, how about it? Doug Medlock's up next, serving up all kinds of classic rock for you. We'll play three songs with one common theme at 3 o'clock, and you'll snag a free pair of TSO tickets when you identify that theme. 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
1: 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And when you flipped it over, there was a second song on the other side. 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Doug Medlock's gonna drop the needle on an A-side and then flip it over and play the B-side. 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

It's 2 o'clock at KCFX Harrisonville, Kansas City. 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

The Steve Miller Band on the 2 at 2. That's Living in the USA from their second album, The Steve Miller Band, featuring birthday boy Steve Hayward Miller. Grew up in Milwaukee. His dad was a doctor, but he was way into recording. He bought all this recording gear, and musicians would come over and record at his house, like Les Paul. And they became very good friends with Les Paul and Mary Ford. Steve Miller's dad was Les Paul's best man at his wedding, and his mom was the matron of honor. Then they moved to Dallas, and all these blues guys would come over and record. And Steve Miller learned how to play guitar from all these guys. Les Paul and T-Bone Walker taught him how to play with his teeth, which you shouldn't try at home, kids. Let's hear a second one from Steve Miller. Oh, thanks for rocking in Prairie Village, Prairie Village, Kansas. This is the title track of Fly Like an Eagle on the 2.

0: That's Lover Boy. A few more sleeps till we get to the next weekend. But it's the afternoon show for Monday. Victory Monday. Oh, what a game. Oh, I'm still a little tense. Came down to the wire there, but that was fun to watch. And now we got a bye week, so we get to stay undefeated for a whole extra week. Way to go. And that was just the wrap-up to my weekend. Started with a great gig Friday night. Thanks to everybody who came out and saw the Snot Rockets at Martin City Pizza Friday night. We had a great show. We got a good show today. 60-minute classic rock block. You figure out Doug's three songs at 3 o'clock. You win tickets to Trans-Siberian Orchestra.
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1: Tomorrow on the show, how about a four-pack of tickets for the zoo? That'll be coming your way at 7:15. Also, Kendall Gammon going to be coming back here on the show with his delivery of the week. Make sure you listen up for it.

It was great to see Walker have another big day. A crucial time, the big long run that he had, but he was productive the whole day. Thornton again had a big day along with Patrick. Couple TD throws. Worthy had a big day and would have had a couple more. He was right there, but we had a little bit of pressure and couldn't get it to him, but he's playing good football.

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0: Ozzy with Lita Ford. Actually, Lita Ford with Ozzy. It's her album. It's off her album, Lita. She sang that Saturday night at the Voodoo Lounge. It was Firehouse, Lita Ford, and Warrant. She sang that one. She did The Runaways. She did Kiss Me Deadly, played the double neck guitar. Place went crazy. It was jam-packed, too. A lot of hair band fans in Kansas City. And Warrant was great. Closed the night out with Cherry Pie, of course. We all went home full. Great show at the Voodoo Lounge. A 60-minute classic rock block is coming up next at 3 o'clock. If you can figure out Doug's three songs today, actually all this week, I'll play you three songs with something in common. You figure it out, you win tickets to the Trans-Siberian Orchestra's Ghosts of Christmas Past, December 29th at the T-Mobile Center. And I'll hook you up at 3 o'clock with Doug's three songs.
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11: Oh, we deserve it. We paid our dues and now it's paying us back. 75 degrees this afternoon. It is beautiful outside. And a little warmer the rest of the week. We'll hit 80. Stay right about sunny and 80. Perfect. 10 degrees warmer than it ought to be. Right now, 75.

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0: 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Be caller 10 when the third song starts at 913-600-1011. Doug, what do you have for today's winner?
3: Well, the Trans-Siberian Orchestra is coming back to Kansas City. Two spectacular shows December 29th at the T-Mobile Center, 3 o'clock in the afternoon and 7:30 that night. I got a pair of tickets to the 7:30 show. If you know what these three songs have in common and can be caller 10 when I start the third song, it's Doug's three songs.

0: It's Doug's three songs on your home for classic rock in Kansas City. That was song number one on a beautiful Kansas City afternoon.
1: Doug's three songs, song number two on 101 The Fox.

That is song number two of Doug's three songs. This is a complicated one today, but you'll figure it out. And when you do, if you're caller 10, you'll win tickets to Trans-Siberian Orchestra December 29th at the T-Mobile Center. Holiday tradition, great tradition for the whole fam. Here's song number three. Figure it out. What do they got in common? Be caller 10, 913-600-1011.

0: That is song number three of Doug's three songs every weekday, three tunes with a common theme. The prize today, tickets to Trans-Siberian Orchestra at the T-Mobile Center December 29th. What do you think my songs have in common?
1: I think it's nature in the band's name.
0: Oh, yeah, like Ram Jam, Ram.
1: That's right.
0: Thanks for trying. 101 The Fox, what do you think my songs have in common?
2: I think it's apple pie.
0: Oh, man, you are so close. You're waiting apple for the internet to load in. Apple yeah. Apple. All right. Yeah, it's yes. National Apple Betty Day. There you go. Yeah. Way to use the internet. What's your name?
2: Denise.
0: All right, Denise, you got tickets to Trans-Siberian Orchestra at the T-Mobile December 29th.
2: Awesome.
0: Yeah, Black Betty by Ram Jam, the Beatles on the Apple label, and the Stones singing about don't bite the apple. Or bite the apple, but don't bite the maggots. Bite the 60-minute classic rock block. 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
1: Listen, all in all, it's a good day. I mean, if you come away with this, with this one, you know, hard-fought battle, against a good football team, you take those. And, you know, you get back and you get ready for another one. We've got a bye week coming up here. And so it's important how our guys handle that. We've got a good football team coming in that we've got to make sure we're ready for.

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1: Tomorrow on the show, how about a 4-pack of tickets for the zoo? That'll be coming your way at 7:15. Also, Kendall Gammon going to be coming back here on the show with his delivery of the week. Make sure you listen up for it.

We're inside a 60-minute classic rock block. It's an hour of rocking with no stopping. Oh, Spencer Truman. Truman hoped the Bucks would stop here, but they're going to keep rolling on. He missed one of his predictions. Detroit let him down. So the Fox Football Parlay Pot rolls over $300 up for grabs starting Friday, thanks to KC Polylift. Maybe Sparks will give you a chance to predict three games coming up Friday morning at 8:15.

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Now, I'm not crazy. I think it sounds like fun to make a fall door hanger at the Fall Door Hanger Workshop out in Green Valley, Missouri. It's a Captain Sports Lounge. So maybe, you know, you have a couple. 6:30 to 8:30 tomorrow night, $35 a person for a guided crafting night at Captain Sports Lounge in Green Valley tomorrow night.

Everybody loves rock and roll. Hello to Jamie, Chris, Reed is rocking, Louie's out there. Everybody's got the radio going on a beautiful, beautiful Monday. Turn it up.

0: golden earring on your home for classic rock on a Victory Monday. Yeah, we won. We won. And we stay undefeated for 2 weeks because we got a bye coming up this weekend. Oh, I love it. And it's beautiful on top of that. The weather is perfect, and it's not going to change. Sunny and 80 degrees for at least a week. You know what does change? The Fox Football Parlay Pod. It's gotten big.
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5: There's a two-vehicle crash here on 435 northbound before Front Street. That's over on the right shoulder. And a two-vehicle crash on I-35 southbound at 18th Street Expressway with the left lane closed. Be prepared to slow down. I'm Sage with your Right Now traffic.
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You know, it's a good time for the whole family is the zoo. 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Oh, man, they got all kinds of great animals, exhibits, constantly doing new stuff out at the zoo. And Sparks will give you a chance to win tickets tomorrow morning. Yeah, he'll hook up the whole fam-damily at 7:15.

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1: Tomorrow on the show, how about a four-pack of tickets for the zoo? That'll be coming your way at 7:15. Also, Kendall Gammon going to be coming back here on the show with his delivery of the week. Make sure you listen up for it.

Sting starts his new tour tonight. Sting 3.0 is what he's calling it because it's just him and a couple other guys. The drummer from Mumford & Sons. They're playing tonight in Vancouver and then a couple dates in Seattle this weekend. Moving on to Minneapolis, Rockford, Illinois, and then playing St. Louis a week from Saturday.

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3: There's a multi-vehicle crash here on 435 eastbound past Metcalf with the left lane closed and congestion backed up to Antioch. A stalled vehicle stranded in the center lane on 435 southbound past Front Street. Be prepared to slow down. I'm Sage with your right now traffic.
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The Kansas City Polo Club is bringing polo back to Kansas City. It's out in Spring Hill, Kansas. And they're having a polo clinic for beginners, a beginner-friendly riding and polo clinic at the Kansas City Polo Club Saturday, October 10th in Spring Hill, Kansas.

The Doobie Brothers, long train run, and their train is still on the tracks. They're playing in Tennessee this weekend, then on to Alabama, Mississippi. The Doobie Brothers out on the Walk the Road tour. They're not actually walking, though. That's good news. The whole band featuring my dad, Michael McDonald. Yeah, I think he's my dad, too. We haven't proved it. Here's REO.

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0: It's a beautiful Monday afternoon, sunny and 73. Be careful while you're driving out there texting. Don't text and drive. I got a whole slew of Melissa's rocking, Jamie's out there, Jared's rocking, Dave. Dave texted me that he is proud of himself. He mowed the front yard. Way to go. Let's hear it for Dave. Way to go, Dave. That's positive. That's a good thing. I mean, it's not, you're not pulling people out from in front of a moving train, but it's nice to make the house look good. If he's this proud of mowing the front yard, Dave, I kind of want to see what your backyard looks like. The parlay rises again. It's up to $300.
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5: There's a two-vehicle crash here on 435 northbound before Front Street that has the left lane closed. And a multi-vehicle crash on 35 southbound to I-435 northbound. Be prepared to stop. I'm Sage with your Right Now traffic.
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It was great to see Walker have another big day, a crucial time, the big long run that he had, but he was productive the whole day. Thornton again had a big day along with Patrick, a couple TD throws. Worthy had a big day and would have had a couple more. He was right there, but we had a little bit of pressure and couldn't get it to him, but he's playing good football.

KU and MU facing off in men's college basketball on Sunday, December 6th, the final installment of their six-game Border Showdown series. Tickets went on sale this morning, and I'm told there's just a few left. Selling pretty good via AXS, or AXS. It's happening on neutral ground, the court at the T-Mobile Center in downtown, December 6th.

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1: Tomorrow on the show, how about a four-pack of tickets for the zoo? That'll be coming your way at 7:15. Also, Kendall Gammon going to be coming back here on the show with his delivery of the week. 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

0: Coming up next week on the afternoon show, our guest will be Al Petrelli, lead guitar player for Trans-Siberian Orchestra. They're coming back to T-Mobile Center December 29th. I love talking to Al because he's not just a Christmas guy. He spent years playing with Megadeth, Alice Cooper. He was in Dee Snider's band. Killer guitar player. And this Trans-Siberian Orchestra thing's turned into quite a gig. He's been with them since the first album back in 95. But we'll visit with Al next week on the afternoon show.
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4: There's a stalled vehicle on 35 northbound before West Penway Street that has the right lane closed. We've also got a multi-vehicle crash on 435 eastbound past Metcalf with the left lane closed congestion back to Antioch. I'm Sage with your right now traffic.
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0: for classic rock on a Victory Monday. We had a good day yesterday, huh?
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1: Tomorrow on the show, how about a four-pack of tickets for the zoo? That'll be coming your way at 7:15. Also, Kendall Gammon going to be coming back here on the show with his delivery of the week. Make sure you listen up for it.

0: That's Red Rocker's Sammy Hagar. He's got a birthday next week. I'm going to play two in a row from the Red Rocker on the 2 at 2 next week on his birthday. And I'm gonna play something you haven't heard in a long time, featuring Sammy Hagar. I'll tell you about it. I love Sammy Hagar. I've met him a few times. Got to stand on stage during one of his shows in St. Louis. Long story. But he has a great time. Just has a good time playing music and hires his friends to be in the band. And we'll celebrate Sammy's birthday next week on the afternoon show.
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4: There's congestion here on I-70 eastbound from 31st backed up to 18th. And looks like you're also going to be seeing congestion here on 435 northbound from Front Street backed up to Truman Road. I'm Sage with your right now traffic.
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0: Beatles on your home for classic rock. And here comes the sun. Man, we're going to be sunny and warm for the next week. Oh, I love this weather. I'm going to run home tonight, rifle through my 45s, pick out a good one, and do A-sides, B-sides. Every Tuesday around 4:20, I bring in a 45 from home. I play you the big hit on the A-side, the song everybody knows. Then we flip it over and see whatever's on the B-side. Sometimes it's weird. Sometimes it's cool. Sometimes it's really cool, actually. We'll see what we got for tomorrow. 4:20, A-sides, B-sides tomorrow.
1: 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Doug Medlock's gonna drop the needle on an A-side and then flip it over and play the B-side. 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

0: Oh, man, it's going to be even warmer tomorrow and beautiful. Sunny, a high of 80 expected the rest of the week. It's going to be nice and warm. You catch Chuck Nasty sunning himself on a rock, probably. He's up next, 7 o'clock. Rock you all the way till bedtime, and I'll be back for Tuesday. Don't take any crap from anybody.
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